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0: 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What I'm talking about, they was chopping that cotton and they was hoeing. Some of the poor boys, they was flying.
1: I got one. Can I have one? Look at them. I found 6 months ain't no sentence. 1 year ain't no great long time. Well, 6 months ain't no sentence.